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2: Kia ora Aotearoa, good news. The starting age for the National Power Screening Program has dropped from 60 to 58 years old. You don't need to do anything. 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Happy birthday. Even better, you'll get a free kit every 2 years until you turn 75. 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It's free, quick and easy. 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When you get your kit, just do it.
3: It's a sealer feel what's telling an Ailey Sand Balmore lunch.

0: In this update, the police minister says it's nothing new for Australia to poach Kiwi cops. One News is reporting 144 New Zealand officers left for Australia in the past year. That's almost a third of all resignations. Commissioner Richard Chambers conceded they can't realistically match the pay and incentives on offer. Minister Mark Mitchell says the good news is police are returning home and more new recruits are signing up.
1: The thing that I really love about it is that older people now can come in for a third or fourth career. And when I go to graduations, there's people in their 40s and 50s that have decided to take up policing as their public service.
0: The Green Party's written to government ministers asking them as majority owners to pressure major gentailers to reduce power prices. Energy hardship data from MB shows more families can't afford to keep their home warm. Political reporter Troy Matich has more.
2: Co-leader Chloe Swarbrick claims shareholding ministers Simeon Brown and Nicola Willis can write to the gentailers and require them to do more on energy hardship programs. She suggests they could also call for retail prices not to surpass inflation. She says the ministers aren't innocent bystanders and can use their powers or choose to keep profits high.
0: The Public Servants Union sees working from home as an obvious response to the fuel crisis. The Ministry of Business, Innovation and Employment sought advice on public servants working from home in the face of steep petrol prices. Newstalk ZB can reveal the Public Service Commission advised public servants to stick to existing guidance, saying it would be hard to justify working from home when schools, hospitals and courts are open. PSA National Secretary Fleur Fitzsimons says that's disappointing.
3: It's never been the case that all workers can work from home, but where it is possible, it should be encouraged.
0: That's news. In sport, Shane van Gisbergen has turned heads in NASCAR after a seventh career road race win, this time on the Watkins Glen track in upstate New York. He was forced to pit with 24 laps remaining due to a green flag, emerging in 24th, nearly 30 seconds behind the race leader. Van Gisbergen needed just 17 laps to retake the lead and power to a 7.2-second victory.
4: It's not easy. Everyone's really good. There was a lot of pressure there and just stoked for these guys, you know, to execute every facet of our game. It's so cool.
0: New Zealand Cricket and the Competitions Establishment Committee have delayed the proposed launch of the privately backed NZ20 from January 2027 to 2028. That is sport.
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1: Just think a minute. It could change everything.
2: Think a minute. The reason some people are successful is they put a plan and work together for a plan that really works. Yesterday we started a plan for success in our job and career, as well as our personal life. So today we'll complete the course. Rule number 3 is we must be productive. This means we learn to use our time and talents efficiently and effectively to produce something others think is worth having, either a good product or good service or both. And the only way we can do this is we must maintain our high standard of quality and pride in our work. The world-famous musician Paderewski said, "When I miss a week in practice, my audience knows it. When I miss a day, I know it." This takes daily discipline and commitment to improving ourselves and our service to others. So we keep sharpening our skills, learning to use new and better technology, even learning from our competitors. Remember, the enemy of the best is second best. Good enough rarely is. This leads to rule number 4. You must be motivated by a passion and purpose that gets you up every morning. Fire in your heart will melt the lead in your feet. Without this desire and drive, your best plans will never happen. You see, there's a deep satisfaction that only comes from knowing you're using your personality and abilities to become the best you can be. But you know, even if we did all this right, we still need a purpose bigger than just our own personal needs and desires. Something that's really worth giving our life and time to. Which brings us back to where we started. You find success and happiness as you help others find it. That's the greatest success a human can achieve. Because it's the success our Maker created and designed us to have. You see, when we know that God Himself, the greatest power and force in the world, is with us, we can't lose. So why not ask Jesus to take control of your life every day? Then He can help you start living His plan and principles for your guaranteed success in this business called life. Just think a minute.

Yeah, it's all about you now, Liz. It's a record, so let me hang on now. All in the best for me. So down, I will find a lot of money. And the world may be a naked more me a low wall. So look at you, Liz. Pull a little bit down. I think a minute more in that. Wait time to all my. Let me hang on now. So we know what to have. Oh, no, my life for me to take. 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
2: 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Mo nisi famtalanga wala au mai le Fern Immigration Services o luatas

0: In this update, the government's switching up its fuel response plan after consultation. The Prime Minister says the previous four-phased approach to prioritising fuel was too complicated. Chris Luxon says they've been told prioritisation should be a last resort and user bans have been moved from phase three to phase four. He says reaching either of those phases is unlikely. Maria Meno Kapakingi says now's the right time to split from Te Pāti Māori. She started Te Tai Tokoro Party, named after the seat she's aiming to win again this year. Kapakingi was expelled from Te Pāti Māori, but reinstated after a judge ruled that unlawful in March. She's told the hui conditions she wanted weren't met.
1: What I asked for, which has been a consistent position from Te Tai Tokoro, is the change of leadership, the reinstatement of Te Tai Tonga, Doc, Tākuta Ferris, and public apologies.
0: Te Pāti Māori has confirmed it'll run a candidate in all seven Māori electorates. The Privacy Commission is slamming prospective legislation, letting police collect more data. The Policing Amendment Bill, now before the Justice Select Committee, would let police record in public places and gather personal information for lawful purposes. Commissioner Michael Webster says police haven't yet come up against serious tech inadequacies in managing data. He's concerned about storage destruction and secondary use.
2: Sweeping police powers may inevitably catch some criminals, but are inconsistent with life in a free and democratic society.
0: Australia's right-wing One Nation Party's uprooting status quo, scoring a Conservative stronghold. Candidate David Farley won more than 57% of the vote in regional Farrah. Nine News political editor Charles Croucher says the Liberals are being squeezed.
3: That is a real existential crisis that's facing the Liberal Party now. For so long in our lifetimes, they have been the natural party of government here in Australia. That clearly isn't the case.
0: That's news. In sport, those running the NZ20 are putting a positive spin on delaying the launch of the franchise T20 competition for a full year. Plans for the new privatised competition to start in January 2027 have been halted, with a new start date of January 2028 for the men and the month prior for the women's competition. An already crammed window of international cricket this summer is being blamed. NZ20 chair Don McKinnon says they wouldn't have been able to deliver the competition they envisioned if they started in 2027. And the Chiefs are welcoming a positive injury outlook for lock Josh Lord. The All Blacks second row was forced from the field in the win over the Reds with a head knock. That is sport. I'm Raylene Ramsey.
4: Red.

0: this update. The finance minister's laid out how fuel restrictions would work in the unlikely event of reaching phase four of the government fuel response plan. User bans will only now apply in phase four, under which emergency services, healthcare, schools and courts would get priority and uncapped access. Nicola Willis says the general public would have weekly limits, with some flexibility for rural communities and workers having to drive long distances.
1: These would be designed to reduce overall demand and would be set according to targets of how long we were trying to stretch the fuel.
0: Chris Hipkins says the government has the bones of a decent fuel response plan, but not enough teeth. The Labor leader says it relies too much on goodwill and needs safeguards.
2: If you look at what Christopher Luxon's just said, there's absolutely nothing to stop people just going around multiple petrol stations and filling up their cars.
0: A political science lecturer says party affiliation isn't everything in Māori seats as Māori Meno Kapakingi breaks away. She's cut ties with the Pate Māori to create Te Tai Tokorau Party and run in the seat of the same name. Te Pate Māori's wished her well, but has promised to put up another candidate to take her on. Victoria University's Lara Grieve says it's an open race for all seven seats.
3: They're hyper-local, so local issues are really important, but also sometimes strategy is important. Again, really hard to tell what exactly will happen in the electorates.
0: Confidence the Hunter virus outbreak won't turn into another worldwide pandemic. Passengers are being evacuated and returning home, including one New Zealander. Otago University epidemiologist Michael Baker says person-to-person transmission is very unusual for this virus.
4: And when they're investigated, these are often people who are living in the same house or the same bedroom or spending a lot of time together. It's not from casual contact.
0: That's news. In sport, domestic cricket's T20 Super Smash will ride again for a final summer. NZ20 power brokers have pushed back the launch of their planned franchise competition by a full year, aiming for a December 2027 start for the women's competition and a month later for the men. NZ20 chair Don McKinnon says this summer was going to be too much of a squeeze to launch with a loaded Black Caps calendar. The Warriors have reportedly locked down halfback Tanner Boyd until the end of 2029. And Shane van Gisbergen believes his seventh NASCAR victory at Watkins Glen may be the best of his storied motorsport career. And that is sport. I'm Raylene Ramsey.

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Happy 75 years to our dearest mother and nana. 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Love, Helen and Paya. Grandkids, Vaake, Helena, Johnson, Teali, and our Shom serving his mission in Sydney, Australia. When we tell you what to fua, il ne fu vangala fiafi tiama Solomona in West Harper. 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

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We are so grateful to our Heavenly Father for blessing us with a loving and beautiful intelligent heart, working talent and spiritual matriarch in our family. Thank you for everything that you do for our family and extended family. We love you very much. Love from Tina, Adam, Lamoni, Tamia, and Jay, and Prishal, Denison in Epson. In Auckland, but we tell you what so far now, what so soifua, ile nei foivanga ole afiafi.

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0: this update. The finance minister's laid out how fuel restrictions would work in the unlikely event of reaching phase four of the government fuel response plan. User bans will now only apply in phase four, under which emergency services, healthcare, schools and courts would get priority and uncapped access. Nicola Willis says the general public would have weekly limits with some flexibility for rural communities and workers having to drive long distances.
1: These would be designed to reduce overall demand and would be set according to targets of how long we were trying to stretch the fuel.
0: A principal's querying the logic of telling schools not to send home spare provided lunches. The Ministry of Education issued a notice 2 weeks ago against giving out leftovers, citing food safety concerns. It says schools should only order how many they need and return uneaten ones to minimise waste and taxpayer spending. Whangarei's Hora Hora School principal Pat Newman says he follows the thinking but doesn't fully agree.
2: By the time we send the food back, if we were going to do that, it would be extra cost sending it back. On top of that, in our case, we've already had to provide the food. Why waste it?
0: Confidence the Hunter virus outbreak won't turn into another worldwide pandemic. Passengers are being evacuated and returning to home countries, including one New Zealander. Authorities say one of five French passengers developed symptoms flying to Paris and will isolate until further notice. Otago University epidemiologist Michael Baker says person-to-person transmission is very unusual for this virus.
3: And when they're investigated, these are often people who are living in the same house or the same bedroom or spending a lot of time together. It's not from casual contact.
0: That's news and sport. Those running the NZ20 are putting a positive spin on delaying the launch of the franchise T20 competition for a full year. Plans for the new privatised competition to start in January 2027 have been halted, with a new start date of January 2028 for the men and the month prior for the women's competition. An already crammed window of international cricket this summer is being blamed. NZ20 chair Don McKinnon says they wouldn't have been able to deliver the competition they envisioned if they started in 2027.
4: We would have had to run a huge number of double headers. So the quality of the competition then, you know, you're compacting it. That impacts on fandom, it impacts on broadcasting, it impacts on sponsorship. So all of your commercials, therefore, are significantly compromised.
0: The Super Smash will return for one final summer instead. That's sport. I'm Nina Burton. Ta lo falava.

monster. They're taking pictures of us in the water. 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There is nothing. There is nothing. There is nothing.

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1: Το συλλήμαϊκτού. Άμα.
2: So is it? So is it?
3: Yeah, the fat and matey.
2: So is it? What do you want? Huh?
4: What do you want?

Hello, one of you always say, Oliver Ingers, hello, Tolus Fulmoleono, to specially can see a Fagasa, Langina, Le being on a tour, and let of a specially can see a Fapotonga give Shano Samoa, my mini folk, let out to more and bring the Samoa's for the Mabatoro Amor.

0: In this update, a former Māori Party co-leader says Te Tai Tokoro will be a seat to watch, with the incumbent MP splitting to form her own party. Maramino Kapa Kingi's confirmed she's leaving Te Pāti Māori after she was removed from the party last year and reinstated earlier this year after a legal challenge. She's up against Labour's Willow Jean Prime and the Greens' Huhana Linden, both already list MPs. Former Māori Party co-leader Te Uraroa Flavel says Kapa Kingi is popular, but Te Pāti Māori will now also be looking for a candidate.
1: Somebody's going to put their hand up on behalf of the Māori Party, which again would bring another dynamic into it, another fourth person. A likely outcome is a real big split of the vote.
0: More than 50 British Labour MPs are publicly calling on Sir Keir Starmer to either resign immediately or set out a timetable for standing down. The British Prime Minister has been under pressure following Labour's disastrous performance in last week's local elections. The party lost about 1,500 council seats across England following a big swing to Nigel Farage's Reform UK party. Health authorities say two people have tested positive for Hantavirus virus after being evacuated from the luxury MV Hondius cruise ship hit by a deadly outbreak. French officials say an evacuated French passenger has tested positive and her condition is deteriorating. US officials say one of the 17 Americans being repatriated has tested mildly positive, while a second's been showing mild symptoms. The Spanish government says a repatriation flight is due to leave Australia shortly, carrying one New Zealand passenger and five passengers from unspecified Asian countries. Three people have died since the start of the outbreak, a Dutch couple and a German national. The AA says the government's done the best it can with its revised fuel response plan. Under changes announced yesterday, bans on using vehicles will apply from Phase 4 rather than Phase 3. At Phase 4, emergency services, health services, schools and courts will get priority and uncapped access, with the general public facing weekly fuel limits. That's news. In sport, Northern Districts cricket boss Ken Rutherford concedes the delayed start to the proposed privatised NZ20 Franchise League was predictable. The competition was pitched to start this summer but has now been pushed back to December 2027 for the women and a month later for the men. Rutherford says the timeframes were always tight.
2: So no real surprise that discretion's been upheld over Vela, but we're all looking forward, I think, as domestic cricket CEOs and the major association environment to support a new initiative.
0: Tottenham Hotspur have a future-defining Premier League football match against Leeds from 7 a.m. A win would lift them 4 points clear of West Ham, who sit in the final unsettled relegation place with 2 games left. That's sport. I'm Jodie Gill.
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4: 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It's for Libra, if you talk about more. 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I'm going to be Facebook, my YouTube, or Samoa. 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Don't you know, I said, by a little less. 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

0: in this update, Maria Meno Kapakingi says she's open about potential coalition talks after leaving Te Pāti Māori. The MP for Te Tai Tokoro has formed a new political party of the same name to contest the Northland-based seat she currently holds. Kapakingi's told the Hui she won't rule out conversations with Labour, New Zealand First, National and ACT.
1: I'm open for any number of phone calls that I think are right and appropriate or important to make.
0: The final remaining passengers have been disembarking the Hunter virus-stricken MV Hondius cruise ship, including one New Zealander. Seven cases of the deadly virus have now been confirmed, the latest a French national and an American national. One New Zealand passenger is now on a repatriation flight to Australia, while the other disembarked before the deadly outbreak was detected. Ship captain Jan Dabrowski says he's thankful for the kindness and unity of those who were stuck on board.
2: The past few weeks have been extremely challenging to us all. I could not imagine sailing through these circumstances with a better group of people, guests and crew alike.
0: The AA says fuel restrictions laid out in Phase 4 of the government's response plan would mostly rely on the goodwill of Kiwis. Under Phase 4, the government would set a reduction target. The general public would be under weekly fuel limits, with emergency services, health services, schools and courts getting uncapped priority access to fuel. AA Principal Policy Advisor Terry Collins says he believes such a system would run smoothly. Low-cost Chinese vehicles could be the beginning of the end of Japan being our largest source of car imports. A Motor Trade Association report forecasts EVs will make up half of all new light vehicle registrations in 2035, compared to the current 10%. It notes sales of new Chinese models are doubling year on year, making up 21% of the new passenger market. That's news. In sport, Tottenham Hotspur manager Roberto De Zerbi is disregarding the club's grim Premier League football form at home ahead of a future defining match against Leeds, which has just kicked off. The most recent of Spurs' two top-flight wins at their stadium came in December. De Zerbi says their last home game, a 2-2 draw with Brighton, effectively snapped the streak.
3: We didn't take 3 points. We take 1 point, but we won. In my head, as a performance, if we analyse the game.
0: A win would see Spurs lift 4 points clear of West Ham, who sit in the final unsettled relegation place with two remaining games. Surfing New Zealand boss Ben Kennings is preparing for Raglan to swell across the next 2 weeks as the world's best arrive for the New Zealand Pro event. That's sport. I'm Jodie Gill.
4: 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Wa 5 minutes to Ailey to Life Fitzgerald.

Pop tailor to look like my bomb of a phone on the table of the town. 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No table of the town, what tell about sambom, or 10 minutes, is it down to 10 minutes, she lumber sambom, or we got to talk with sambom and so on, if I saw on lang in the late town, so I told. And find out on the total success in total for lower degrees Celsius, Monoa, or the Villan Esamon, so Luis Fulmano, E. Lona Mawalalo. 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Do on Facebook, money, YouTube, or some of Pena 40 times to Walla Leo Samoa, FM 106.1. 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Sful tolu morning on the man who roll so lang the lay the town kai kora. Sful fit morning on the man who lang the day town Nelson. Sful bottom morning on the man who roll so o maru awa. Sful maleon on morning on the man who roll so lang the lay town Queenstown. Sful limber morning on the man who roll so lang the lay team maru. Sful fit morning on the man who lang the lay one a cup. 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vaenga Banks Peninsula Full fit to my room, my room, my winner more can I stay? More than if I saw forward tattoo or beer. So my talent tau il motu matu le peach, or lavering on motu matu, I tell you, full weaver, my room, my room, if I saw on our own, but oh, nine, one, and he should tame me. But I love a maro legend, which was a bang on the more winning tone, my lord, see form on wheel. Our own tau, it is so, and you might even say, we made matu is a sea form, for so long, I may sell to any short table, our only, my fair and a nice full one, more on my room for my winner. Well, Wellington and Nefo Yasso, Fangare, Awa, Pau Timon is your time is for even Marunga Maru, Tauranga, Fasolo Point, Awa, Pau Timu, Mafatimunga is your time is for Ono Marunga Maru, Tau Post for Fan Marunga Maru, Awa, Pau Timulang the Lane is your time, Oroto was for Lima Marunga Maru, Fasolo in a Pau Timu, in this time on a song, Telavango Palmerston North. 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Morung on malu for my winner more near so phone Napier, lang the lady tau. 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full fit to Morunga the Maru for Mawina Mo Aukilani, and a saw tie up our deal of a sort of our all and the lace full bar. Morunga Maru and Air Aukilani, that's what I out by going on to Artu Lang the Lady Stoffy, Manas for Rayleigh, Manas Tonai, Manas Samanas for Navaya Solomon.

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1: Just think a minute. It could change everything.
2: Think a minute. Neil Vanderbilt was spoiled, but he could afford to be. Starting at age 16, he had worked his way to the top and built one of the largest transportation empires in history. As one of the richest men in the world, Vanderbilt could afford to eat at an expensive restaurant called the Moon Lake Lodge, where many rich and powerful people ate. Well, back then, a new food from France that was popular among wealthy people was called French fries. One night, Vanderbilt ordered some at the Moon Lake Lodge. But the cook, George Crumb, had not yet learned how to make French fries, so he cut them too thick. Vanderbilt complained, and the waiter returned the fries to George and told him that Vanderbilt demanded he cut the potatoes much thinner. So to keep his rich customer happy, George made some more. But soon they were returned again, with the same complaint that they were still too thick. Well, by now, George the cook was angry, so he decided he would really give it to his spoiled, demanding customer. He grabbed his sharpest knife and sliced the potatoes so thin they were like paper. Next, he dipped the super thin slices into boiling fat and poured heaps of salt on them. Then George himself personally brought Vanderbilt these crisp, overcooked, oversalted potato pieces. But to his surprise, Vanderbilt liked them. In fact, George's overcooked revenge on Vanderbilt later became a popular snack sold around the world, the potato chip. So even if you get off to a bad start, don't worry. It's how you finish that counts. A successful man says, try fast, fail fast, learn fast. The great car builder Henry Ford put it this way. Mistakes are simply the opportunity to start again, knowing more. Jesus can turn your frustrations and failures into success. But you must first let him take charge of your life and start living his way. Just like you can't expect a doctor to help you if you don't do what he says and take the right medicine as he's directed. So when you start doing things Jesus Christ's way, that's when he can start working everything in your life for your good, including your mistakes. Just think a minute. If you'd like a free CD of our top 40 programs, write to us on the internet at www.thinkaminute.com and catch us tomorrow at the same time when we stop and think a minute.

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1: Whamanuanga mai a Sabrina. Wishing our beautiful mum and Nana a happy birthday. We are grateful for your love and help throughout the years. May Heavenly Father pour out many blessings upon you on your special day. We love you very much. From Sabrina Wayne and Whanau in Henderson. Whamanuanga na mole tina ya tiama Solomona. Place for your tato famanianga my lunga lava tato imeri, imeli e maya Maria and Clint. Happy birthday to Tiama Solomona. We are grateful to celebrate another year of your life. We are thankful for the countless ways you have shaped our lives. Thank you for your sacrifice, support, guidance through the years. We love you and miss you and hope you have a great day today. Famanianga lena maya Maria and Clint, Caleb, Celeste Colson and Kaylee Dubose. 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
1: 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Faisi PC more tato line full time. Lunga le tato state away su maleono on the eastbound or lot maita watu. Faisi mafa maingai Hobsonville ang yani Westgate. Lincoln Road to add to Pateki Road. Yet Western Springs maleanga yani foti. Ile tato Merchland ang yani tonu o le taulanga. Fa pena foti ilunga le tato westbound or lot of file foti. Sima mafa le traffic mai vaenga na ole ala tele. Nisho Vaenga Green Lane on the eastbound and westbound. Mamafa le taimile nei. Mount Enid Road ole fo'ia lo'o maita watu taimile. 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
0: 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all the time, but I'm not talking about it now. Talk. Let's know all Papa. I need some money. Kilope, I'm not talking about money. I'm talking about the next step. What time to walk? Leo, I'll do a step for you. What time I need to land? Balu, talk. Talk about some money. I'm going to phone. Let's know the next time. I'll talk about some money. But I'll talk about step for you. I'll do a step for you. But what is for phone? What time to talk about some money? Talk about balu. Let's know the next time. I'll talk about some money. Now what is the fear? Man, I'll talk about some money. They bear on the tier and they for a tire foe. Don't jump on the radio, Samos for Lima, Eva Tolu Amo, in our loss for Tassi with Tennis to Lavalu. Ushi, my mama of our fonga, Mofa Samon, they for a tire.

Lord Foy Avitavale, Ilan A. Timey, Ole Tayao, Olo Jumau on a song on the movie, Omelung on a Walla Pawale on a PC, or Telebang on a Walla Nay for Time on a Tayao, Malangan Malabale, Lost Full Up, Faisbolo Command and A Time on a Tayao, Bayo, Twai, Yol Malabale, the Afapur Night Sound in Timalanga, the Lost Full Up, Nafa Woman, Lost Full Messy Road on Ramlama Naya, Tate Polokalaba, your soundbound on Lost Full. Around Puini Road and Lambie Drive, Fasola Drive, Rainbows in Marilink, all the State Highway, Rose Fulu Soundbound, Soundbound State Highway 1, like Facebookan and Nevang on the Tai Hau. That's all along State Highway 1, City Bound, Life Flow Delay, My Love Drury, Papakura, Takanini, Polo Alai, Napisi, Life Flow Delay, Manurewa, On Ramp, Taupoloka like Titi, Ojuro Istamaki Road, On Ramp. 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Facebook around Forest Hill, Silverdale, Wairo Valley, Takapuna, and North Coast. 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
2: 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Philharmonic Orchestra, ya. But when I put American Samoa, the community, the Onutupatasi, the police, Tupatasi, American Samoa, American Samoa Community College, the Chop Suey Jazz Orchestra. The only time, but you'll have to tell us soon as you are in a home, but I'm doing a long time, Taua, yeah, but that of a toy, the Motu there, or Maui, the Motu Point of Taua, don't go state of Hawaii. Molo, Lala Papa, Hawaii, Taylor Letu, yeah, but that of a toy, as soon as you are in a home.
3: Fa kai lama, fa kai mo la mo, fa kalo fa ko I le ma balu ma la kero ta ko sa mo lo, fa lo mo mai, to se ku kolope, ya, o le a kam fa ya kula vai le, o le a se ma lo si ang o le a, kam fa ya kwa ni e au au mai, kali ya kwa I si li ma, fa I lo a ku me o mo, me o kupu ma, me fa pe ma, me fa sa fai.
4: Graduate degree, Los Angeles. Oh, for your own, my boy, yeah, in the city schools in Los Angeles, eh? The Linwood Unified School District, Sabia, my music district instructor, Kawaina Mewa, like our elementary level. Yeah. Because I was interested into becoming a film composer at the time. So I pursued that, hoping that, you know, I would take that opportunity and break into the that area of music, you know, to be a film composer. But I had to support my family, so I had to go back to the teaching point.
2: Wisdom at the sound like for the Dick Grove School of Music or Michael Jackson, Linda Ronstadt, my Barry Manilow. We see what done at the long at the music.
4: Yeah, or Dick Grove School of Music,
2: my
4: very good friend, Matt Canningcook, was once an instructor at the Dick Grove School of Music. Instrumental music. They run the jazz group, Matt. So we had a good friendship with Matt Canningcook. As you know, he's a very famous person in the jazz and orchestra medium, so and also the film. So it's I think he won an Emmy Award for music.
2: Academy Award. Yeah, Samo Mumwala, Mawing Academy, the Oscar Academy Award.
4: Yeah.
2: The music.
4: Beautiful mind.
2: George Clooney,
4: With George Clooney, which is a very good friend of, he was a very good friend of the family, because he was the arranger for the auntie Rosemary. So, exposing, I'm training, plus I worked around in L.A. as a music copyist and, you know, hang around with all kinds of people and that kind of stuff.
2: Just in case, I'm also aware of the audience that I'm from my Lauli Matt getting Kuplian Tatala Noai, then I'm all Oscar Academy Awards. Or the Samoa for, on the team now, you may be Scribbles.
4: Yes.
2: Just for the sake of our audience, bring them up to speed in the Mamlamai or Matt getting Kuplian Tatala Noai. And Maui and Oscar Award or the Samo Foy.
4: Or come on, Mavis Rivers.
2: Yeah, Mavis Rivers. Continue.
4: Music is such a international thing, so I had a call from the director of the Hawaii Symphony Band that they were looking for a composer to write a special arrangement for Kenny Endo. So, I can handle it. So they commissioned me to write a special arrangement for Kenny Endo from scratch. So, but I never met Kenny Endo. So, the premier or the piece. My son, Leo Kenny, and he's a wonderful musician, and I was so grateful for the opportunity to But if I want to add, if I'm more fear me, I have to, so I really have to go out and do some research and do a lot of listening and reading about it and gather all my information so I can at least, So that was my
2: objective. Thanksgiving parade, much as for the Rose Parade, that's why there's an Uma, tell us about that experience.
4: Only experiencing on the all state. It's been over 20 years now since I have been assigned to be the staff arranger for the Hawaii All State Marching Band. Performance. So they give me Olelisio o pese I o kangole fa ngoka ma ma arrange for lele fa kauye the instrumentation. So wakele la Rose Parade ta kusiake ye pese. I must say it was quite a thrill ho lele. Nei pese wakusia I because the group is about 300 or 400 people are students. So yeah. Parade for later.
2: In the band. Well, and it's an all-star band.
4: In the band. Yeah.
2: So it's an all-star band.
4: Yeah. So if I can go on the basis, so those things are on TV. So Macy, I guess, in fact, I'm currently writing one for Macy's Parade right now. Or New York, so the kusi le pese, because Macy they require me to write within a time. If I mean okay, the coming of my so kusi le, almost like a commercial. So I have to write that 1 minute for Macy's. I found I learned Hawaii All State Band. I traveled New York in November. So I'm currently writing the music for that event. So, and this will be my sixth Macy's opportunity to write for that particular event.
2: Mani ale Maui Youth Philharmonic Orchestra.
4: Yeah, so only Maui they have a youth orchestra, so they're always looking for fresh music. So they asked me at one time if I can. They collaborate with an art association here in Maui, the Mangaia Yaka. So they commission idea with. Is the original orchestral piece fa kaulele lako event. So I kele fo ya isi ya works fa imole their particular group or the Maui Youth Orchestra. On top of that, fo ile Maui Pops Orchestra o la kola yel banga makuwa nga you know, they are a professional orchestra. So they hired me to do all kinds of stuff when they need somebody to orchestrate or arrange an orchestral piece of music for an artist or someone. So I was fortunate to have that opportunity to write for several people. For the Maui Pops Orchestra.
2: Yeah, Maru. On the Hawaii Symphony Orchestra.
4: It just so happened Ole Gongai, he is currently directing the Hawaii Symphonic, well, actually, the Hawaii Symphonic Band. Ole o se wo ya kausa ma faya o faka, and he liked the way I write, so he hired my service to do a lot of stuff for that particular organization.
2: Malo lava fakte lava o before year lava shunga siwa lava po e lo atoi fo e le lingo samo e de tele o li o de tele fo yo o malai pono le tunu e le o ya ia ta tu tangata e ba tu fo paptai ya e tu tu le nei a minute mo bolie ke sa no fai mo fo e ba tu paptai e ta tu di tio o la shunga le fo e pa la do fo e la tu tu e la soli mo yu lai ya ba tu paptai la shunga siwa la fo. Thank you. Your final thoughts?
4: Yeah, for me, I just do the work. And, I pay respect to them for little, yeah, 5 minutes.
2: Yeah. After them see what? More than no, yeah. Some way, or now some two for a boy stand wrong, I'm assuming I see what I love for in my Maui. I land on my world. After why for in my law, I try for eating more, some more. Yeah, I put his sale for salary, need to, yeah, my will be right. Matua to love it now. I put up a portion of time for time is Elena to Yama. Yeah, I'm more time in the name.
3: Taraflava, or David Tua Lenei, or if I fung on my pay, the Radio Samoa, Tessilima, Ivatolua Mo, Samoa, Yamanuia Laufa Funga, Balaufa Sausanga.

0: In this update, the Associate Energy Minister says the government's being proactive with its latest changes to the fuel response plan. Under the changes, restrictions on fuel use will only kick in from Phase 4 rather than Phase 3. Under Phase 4, emergency and essential services uncapped priority access to fuel. Shane Jones says that phase is unlikely, and aside from high fuel prices, New Zealanders don't have much to worry about.
1: At no point have we been told by the importers they are struggling to bring fuel to New Zealand. They remind us that price is likely to climb, but we have a good reputation of paying our bills internationally.
0: The Transport Minister says new reports about the Auckland Harbour Bridge show why a second harbour crossing is needed. NZTA reports show the 67-year-old bridge has various defects and is at risk of failure. Chris Bishop says plans for a new crossing are expected by the middle of the year.
2: This will be the single biggest infrastructure project New Zealand's ever built, and we want to take a bipartisan approach to it and act in the national interest.
0: The Justice Minister has announced changes to climate change laws to prevent businesses from being liable for the damage or harm caused by their emissions. Paul Goldsmith says it will apply to both current and future cases, including some current civil claims against major businesses over their emissions. A Kiwi who was on board the Hunter virus-stricken cruise ship has begun their long journey home. They're among the final group of passengers who have disembarked the vessel at the Canary Islands and are travelling via the Netherlands to Perth for quarantine. World Health Organization epidemiologist Dr. Boris Pavlin says a close eye will be kept on the asymptomatic passengers.
3: All the symptomatic people were offloaded in Cabo Verde. The issue now has turned to the remaining passengers and crew who had to varying degrees contact with those sick individuals.
0: And Health New Zealand is promising to work through staff concerns about safety and a culture of fear at Christchurch's Hillmorton Mental Hospital. That's news. In sport, back to the future for the All Blacks. Sir Graham Henry is rejoining the side as an independent selector. The 2011 World Cup winning mentor joins coach Dave Rennie and assistant Neil Barnes on the panel. Rennie says Henry will offer plenty, like when queried for his initial assessment.
4: He says, oh, I thought you might ask that question. So he had about 60 players he wanted to talk about, which is very much tiered. He's an avid watcher of the game, and that's important for us. So, you know, we're hoping that, you know, with his eye, he may see something a little bit different to us.
0: A missed chance for Tottenham Hotspur in their bid to avoid relegation from football's Premier League. They've drawn 1-1 with Leeds, leaving a fragile 2-point buffer from the drop with two games left. That's sport. I'm Malcolm Jordan.
5: Ta ili se a onga amata e talafe ngai mo lau fana witi. 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
4: 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So come on, whānau. 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For more info, hit us up on socials at Stop Sore Throats or visit stopsorethroats.nz.
5: 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Cover Shore, here for you every step of the way.
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